It's a lot of bad things that they wish and they wish and they wish and they wish and they wish and on me. Yeah. Ay, ay. She say, do you love me? I tell her only partly. I

But me, myself, I like to think that I was created for a special purpose. Now, what's more special than you?

0: Mix Acústico. Mix.
1: We can't see his blood. Nothing disappears. If this old heart kicked alive, it's been raining since you left me.